0: play rock from the 70s, 80s, and 90s. Just not all at once. That would sound bad.
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0: your home of Quinn and Kantera, Picks 106. That's Creedence and Who'll Stop the Rain. Last year, John Fogerty played our iHeartRadio Music Festival number 15. But back in the day, he also played with Creedence at Woodstock. But there was something with the rights to the music that he didn't allow the performance to be in the movie or on the album until only a few years back. And they finally got the rights back to their music. Anyway, the 16th iHeartRadio Music Festival is coming, the September 18th and 19th, T-Mobile Arena. There's still some tickets left. AXS.com.
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2: Guns N' Boone. Cardi B. Goo Goo Dolls. Kenny Chesney. Lainey Wilson. Major Lazer. Muse.

0: 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Tom Petty and the Heartbreakers, Mary Jane's Last Dance. The philosophy behind that song was it wasn't a greatest hit when they released the greatest hits album by Tom Petty and the Heartbreakers. But in order to get you to have something brand new on it, they crafted and recorded a studio song. And just by being on the greatest hits album, it became a greatest hits. We get requests for it here all the time. In fact, if you're streaming us on the free iHeartRadio app, just slap the red talk back mic. Tell me what I can do for you.
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1: 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Kenny Chesney, Lainey Wilson, Major Lazer, Muse,

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0: 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Good morning. 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